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2: It is only August the 10th, so of course we're going to talk about the return of pumpkin spice season.
5: Of course. What other topic could we possibly have?
2: Starbucks is a pumpkin spice latte back in stores in 15 days.
5: How?
2: I don't know, because every year we creep up one extra week in everything holidays. But not only are they bringing back the classic pumpkin spice latte, hey, it's 2026. So, of course, we've got to throw in a version that involves espresso, one that's got chai, and one that's got matcha.
5: You've
2: got
5: to have a matcha one. Matcha's huge right now.
2: I got to tell you, I can only take so much pumpkin spice. I know a lot of people, you know, they love the
5: flavor.
2: Their
5: whole personality.
2: They have pumpkin spice cheesecake, pumpkin spice toilet paper, pumpkin. It doesn't matter.
5: I do love the Charmin pumpkin spice edition.
2: More information than I needed.
5: Yep.
2: But since we usually take road trips and you stop at either Wawa's or Bucky's or any, you know, you go straight to the coffee machine and, well, it's pumpkin spice galore. And I will have one on the trip, and that will pretty much cover me until December.
5: I think I may have had one in my entire life, and I'm like,
2: it's okay.
5: It's fine.
2: I don't understand the craze.
5: What's going on?
2: I don't get it.
5: It's like a person, I'm telling you, it's
2: but you know my favorite line, you do you.
5: Do whatever makes you happy.
2: It is Monday.
5: It's we back
2: are.
5: To school day.
2: I know.
5: It's
2: back to school
5: day.
2: In Broward. I was holding off on that
5: for
2: a second.
5: My fault.
2: Stop jumping.
5: I'm sorry, I couldn't wait.
2: My thoughts.
5: I was so excited. And plus, we share a brain.
2: Plus, you loved going to school, so. 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

0: 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It's the Jade Alexander Show with your fun fact for today. This Monday morning, you've heard the phrase, boy, they must have money to burn. Philadelphia literally burns money. The Federal Reserve in Philly takes money that's too worn out to be in circulation, so they send it to the local power plants, and it's burned for electricity. Here's a thought.
1: If
0: you all think it's too worn out up there in Philly, why don't you listen? 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
2: In Miami-Dade's Miami Gardens on 95 northbound at Miami Gardens Drive, we have a broken down vehicle blocking a right lane. Broward in the clear. 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

97.3, it's the rhythm of Miami. It's August, so of course there are three little dots in the Atlantic Ocean. None of them look like they're going to be anything serious. Put it out there, man. We need to be safe. DJ Vic Ladino, your morning mix. Hit.

0: 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My name is Jade.
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3: 1 year ahead of schedule, Kellogg cereals will have no more artificial colors from any of its cereals by the end of the year. They were looking at the end of next year, but they're way ahead of schedule. Your Fruit Loops and your Apple Jacks will now get those beautiful colors using fruit and veggie juices, like legit food. They're also removing something called BHT. It's some type of a synthetic chemical that is still found in some of their cereals. So kudos to everyone. All those parents who pushed for this. Clearly, our parents did not care because, well, I grew up on Frosted Flakes.
4: And I've got a third nipple now. Thanks a lot, Fruit Loops.
3: Speaking of parents, 6,858 minutes a year. That is how much time parents spend behind the wheel taking their kids to after school activities. This is not taking you to school. This is taking you guys to soccer, cheerleading practice, baseball practice. If you're listening right now, because it is the first day of school in Broward County, hug your mom and your dad really tight because they're really putting a lot of hours behind that wheel and they don't get paid for it. I don't know that an artist has ever been honored with a more lifelike image of themselves the way that the late and immensely great Whitney Houston has. Her birthday would have been yesterday, and they honored her on her day with one hot-looking Barbie version of her from her I Want to Dance with Somebody video. The purple tank dress, the long curls, all that beautiful makeup. There's even a mic stand. Target has it. Amazon has it. I do believe we have just solved one of your Christmas presents for this year. It is absolutely stunning. Most surely, I think, the best looking Barbie, aside from the original Barbie, this Barbie is just so lifelike and so look at those curls. It is absolutely stunning.
4: It's very, we'll put it up on our website, hits973.com. That way you can take a peek for yourself.
3: All right, it is back to school in Broward. So, of course, there's the nerves. There's the excitement. There's the, here we go again. If you're listening in the car, why don't you call us here at 866-227-9730. You tell us your name, how old you are, what school you're going into, and on a scale of 1 to 10, how excited you are about going back to school. 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I was the nerd that loved going back to school because I truly enjoyed school. And it wasn't just about hanging out with my friends or anything like that. It was I enjoyed learning, and I would always run for that first desk at the front of the class. I was a total nerd. Proud of it. Whatever. 866-227-9730. Let's welcome back those Broward students headed to school today. Look at the phones. Okay, just hang tight real quick so that we can do traffic, and then we'll hit those phones, all right? 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
4: Miami-Dade, 95 northbound after Opa-locka Boulevard. We have a stalled vehicle blocking two right lanes. Stop and go traffic backed up to 125th Street. 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
1: Back to school in Broward County, 230,000 kids headed to the classroom, and I'm taking it that you're one of them.
2: Yeah.
1: Are you nervous? Are you excited? Or are you in that frame of mind of, oh, here we go again?
2: I'm excited.
1: Okay, let's start off with your name and how old you are.
2: I'm Sabrina, and I'm 11 years old.
1: Sabrina, 11, where are you going to school?
2: Franklin Academy.
1: Franklin Academy is in what city?
2: Cooper City.
1: Aw, so you're probably a really good student, and you just love going to school, right? Or is it because you want to hang out with your friends?
2: Yeah.
1: Yep. Both?
3: All the above.
1: Okay, so on a scale of 1 to 10, how excited are you about going back to school?
2: A 6.
3: Six.
1: Oh, okay. A little better than half.
3: What are you most excited about?
2: I'm excited that I'm going to middle school and I'm going to be in a bigger class.
1: Yes. Well, yeah, because now you're a middle school student, and before you know what's going to happen, Sabrina? You're going to blink your eyes and you're going to be in high school, and your parents are going to be so depressed because you're growing up too fast.
2: I'm not ready for that.
1: Trust me, girl. Run from adulthood. It's not what it seems
3: it
1: like. Have a wonderful first day of school, Sabrina. And thank you so much for listening to the Jade Alexander Show and letting us keep you company on your way there, okay?
2: Thank you. You too.
1: Bye, honey.
2: Bye.
1: Throwing it back to the class of 2007. Can you believe this song is almost 20 years old? Maroon 5, Make Me Wonder, today's jam. It's 97.

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2: Hi, good morning. Welcome to the Jade Alexander Show. Welcome to Monday. Welcome to your chance at trying to crack open the safe.
3: Oh, good morning.
2: What is your name, young lady?
3: Noemi.
2: Noemi, where do you live, mi amor?
3: In Lauderdale.
2: What is the traffic like right now in the back to school vibe that we've got going on?
3: A little bit worse than it's been. I had to wake up at least an extra hour early to tell me to get to work.
2: Well, at least they staggered it in both counties. Can you imagine if both Miami-Dade and Broward started on the same day? Because Miami-Dade starts on Thursday. I already have horrible PTSD thinking about driving on Thursday. So, back to school is so much fun.
4: You got any little ones heading back to the old grind?
3: No, I'm a grandma.
2: Is this your first rodeo with the cash vault?
3: Actually, the second, and then last year, I did have one chance too, which I had a conspiracy theory last year, but this year I'm just going with random numbers.
2: Oh, so last year you had a strategy. This time you just figure you're going to throw in whatever to the wall and see what sticks.
3: Exactly.
4: Gotta love that.
2: All I need are six numbers, babe. That's going to open up the Doral Kia Cash Vault. Let's make it happen.
3: 360197.
2: 360197. Okay. Let's do it.
4: Looks good to me.
2: Random numbers.
5: Password error. Access denied.
2: No, my love, you're already, since it's your second time, registered for the golden ticket so that you can go to a bunch of fun stuff that we put on next year, 2027. You can try once a day. Don't give up. Don't give up. Maybe it's a random number that nobody's even fathoming, because a lot of people, their strategy is numbers surrounding the radio station. They've tried birth dates. They've tried anniversaries. I'm with you. Just throw whatever and go, oh my God, I opened the safe with absolutely no strategy whatsoever.
3: Yeah, pretty much. I feel like it just has to be very random at this point.
2: Are you on your way to work?
3: I am.
2: What do you do for a living?
3: I'm a nurse.
2: Oh, thank you for taking care of the sick, and thank you for being a part of the Jade Alexander Show, Noemi. We appreciate you so much.
3: Thank you, guys. I listen to you guys every single day. You make my day a whole lot better.
2: Yay! Muchos besitos. Have a beautiful day, mommy.
3: You too. Bye-bye.
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4: All right, Miami-Dade on 95 northbound after Opa-locka Boulevard. We have an accident blocking two right lanes. Stop and go traffic backed up to Northwest 103rd Street on 95 southbound. Before the 112 flyover ramp, we have an accident blocking two left lanes. Stop and go traffic is backed up to Northwest 79th Street on 95 southbound still after Northwest 62nd Street. Accident also blocking two left lanes. And in the express lane, same area, the right lane is going to be blocked. 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

0: 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The Jade Alexander Show. Buenos dias, amigos. First day of school in Broward County. As we prepare ourselves for South Florida's favorite radio game, $1,000 Minute to Win It, we introduce you to... Can You Reckon in 30 Seconds? Half the questions, half the time, but bend to the test with some first day of school questions.
1: Oh,
0: how about we do it that way, okay?
1: Very appropriate.
0: Get your buzzers and zingers.
1: My ding-dongs and biz-biazes are all
0: ready. I get my clock ready to go. We're going to do this in 30 seconds. Usually it's about 50 because
1: I give myself a lot of extra time.
0: Yeah, that's not how the game goes. Whatever. All right, ready? On 3, 2, 1. What was the first thing ever used as an eraser?
1: Your hand, obviously.
0: Why are school buses yellow?
1: Because of danger.
0: What movie features Matthew Broderick as a high school student who skips school for a day of fun in Chicago?
1: Mueller.
0: What is the most popular subject to teach in school?
1: English.
0: What are the names of the standardized tests used for college admissions in the U.S.?
1: SATs.
0: And there's one more.
1: ACTs.
0: Okay. We're at, like I said, 40 seconds.
1: You know what? It's just like...
0: You know, this is not just at your will.
1: It's 30 seconds.
0: You took too long to answer a couple of them. First thing ever used as an eraser. Are you ready for this? Breadcrumbs.
1: I can just see
0: a kid today grabbing his sandwich and erasing an answer on his desk.
1: You're done eating that, Timmy. Go ahead and wipe the board.
0: School buses are yellow indeed, the most visible color in the early morning and late afternoon. Light to keep kids safe. What movie features Matthew Broderick? Ferris Bueller's Day Off.
1: Bueller. I was doing an impression. You didn't let me finish the full answer.
0: Because it wasn't very good. Most popular subject to teach in high school? Indeed, it's English.
1: It is?
0: Core subject that's required for graduation in most schools. And the two names of the standardized tests for college admissions, SAT and ACT. What does SAT stand for?
1: Silly ass test.
0: What does ACT stand for?
1: A crappy test.
0: Scholastic Assessment Test and American College Testing. I don't even know how you made it to college. All right, we're going to play for real with Rory. Signed up on the app, getting ready to answer 10 questions in 60 seconds. 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
1: Hi there, good morning. Is this Rory Hobby out in 33035? It's Jade Alexander and Just Ben from Hits 97.3.
2: What's up, guys?
1: What's up?
3: What up? Hey. You're more than one person in there.
1: Are you guys in the car?
2: No, we're in bed.
3: Yeah. Who's in bed?
1: Mind your business.
3: Mistress from last night, Rory.
1: Shut up.
3: You guys are getting it.
1: Oh, my God, you're so rude.
3: Getting freaky.
1: You are so rude.
3: Come on, tell us the nitty gritty.
1: There are children listening. Relax,
2: that's
1: sit down
2: so
1: with your 10 questions.
2: Oh, my God, it's so hilarious.
1: You signed up to play $1,000 Minute to Win It.
2: Yeah.
1: The time has arrived. Who's going to help you? Who's in the background?
2: My wife, Gabriella.
3: Yeah, Gabriella
1: and Rory.
3: I bet she was helping you. You've got 60 seconds
1: to answer 10 questions. If you don't know an answer, say pass. We'll come back if there's time left on the clock. And if I have him punch the crap out of this guy,
3: hey. We
1: can only accept your first answer. Get all 10 right, you win $1,000. What city are you guys in?
2: We're in Homestead.
1: Three, two, one.
3: Which country invented sushi?
2: Japan.
3: What is the name of the arena where the Florida Panthers play?
2: Pass.
3: What city is Port Everglades located in?
2: Miami.
3: Which famous clock tower is in London?
2: Big Ben.
3: What is the world's largest retailer?
2: Amazon.
3: What state is Las Vegas in?
2: Nevada.
3: What is the capital of Tennessee?
2: Pass.
3: What color is an emerald?
2: Green.
3: Who wrote Green Eggs and Ham?
2: Dr. Seuss.
3: What does NFL stand for?
2: National Football League.
3: What is the name of the arena where the Florida Panthers play?
1: Time.
3: Pretty good.
1: Was Gabriella helping in the background? Was she like Googling or Alexing things?
2: Yeah, she was trying.
3: Rory, right. Gabriella, not bad. We got 6 out of 10 correct.
1: Six out of 10.
3: Okay. So let's go over the ones we passed or missed. The name of the arena where the Panthers play is Amerant Bank Arena.
1: I think the problem is none of us can pronounce that. Is it Amerant or Amerant?
3: Amerant.
1: Okay, thank you.
3: I think.
1: They live in Homestead.
3: What does that mean?
1: They don't cross the Broward County line very often.
3: Get up here! Apparently not, because they also don't know where Port Everglades is located, which would be Fort Lauderdale. Port of Miami is the one in Miami. The world's largest retailer is actually Walmart. And the capital of Tennessee is Nashville.
1: All right, my loves.
3: Not bad.
1: Sign up again. Now when you hang up the phone, you can curl up right next to each other again.
3: Get back to whatever it was you were doing.
1: They were probably watching a movie, or they were probably just waking up.
3: I'm sure they were.
1: You know?
3: I'm sure they were.
1: Mind your business.
3: All right.
1: This is something personal. Appreciate you guys so much. Have a beautiful, blessed day.
4: 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We love you.
1: 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An 80s icon who's turned the toy aisle into a main stage. 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
1: 6,858 minutes a year. That is how much time parents spend behind the wheel taking their kids to after-school activities. Not to school, to their activities after school. Soccer, cheerleading, baseball practice. So, kids in Broward County, if you're listening to me right now, lean over. Well, wait, you got your seatbelt on. Well, before you go into class, make sure you hug your mom and your dad really, really tight, because that's a lot of time to spend in South Florida traffic. Almost 7,000. That's just too many during a school year.
2: That's 116 hours of driving.
1: You just used your calculator for that. It's not like it was off the top of your head.
2: I did that in my head.
1: I do not know of an artist ever being honored with a more lifelike image of themselves. You know, a lot of singers and actors and whatever, they get like their little dolls and, oh, nice resemblance. Whoa. Wait until you see the brand new Whitney Houston Barbie doll. It's a throwback to this. It would have been Whitney's birthday yesterday. So in honor of that, this weekend, they unveiled the brand new Whitney Barbie. I mean, and we're talking, it is one sexy doll. Looks exactly like Whitney did with the purple tank dress, the long curls, that gorgeous makeup. There's even a mic stand. It's available officially now at Target and on Amazon. And I have a feeling it's going to make the perfect Christmas gift this year.
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1: Doesn't matter how old you are, an X or a Z or a millennial, we are all guilty of this, as this particular practice transcends all generations. Using your parents' house as storage for your stuff, even though you don't live there anymore. Yeah. You're not going to get rid of those yearbooks and those trophies. You're not getting rid of all those memories and nostalgia, but you don't want it in your house, so it takes up space in your parents' house. And lovingly, well, there's two kinds of parents. There's the one that are like, oh my gosh, that's my daughter and my sons, and I'm leaving their room exactly as it is. And then there's just boxes of all your stuff. And then there's the parent that's like, get your crap out of this house.
2: That's my mom.
1: I'm turning that into a gym.
2: That's my mom. She was like, seven kids.
1: I'm sure she disposed of a lot of stuff.
2: I'm the youngest, and I'm 32. And she's like, okay, everybody get your crap, get it out of my house. I got some remodeling to do.
1: So nobody has anything in your mom's house. None of the seven siblings have anything in your mom's house.
2: I mean, my sister, like, moved back for a summer, so she dropped a bunch of stuff off, so she kind of restarted the whole cycle.
1: Is there a deadline on when that stuff has to get out?
2: I'm sure my mom's probably already thrown it in the garbage as we speak, you know?
1: Oh, that's the juice, guys, on the Jade Alexander Show. 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
2: All right, in Miami-Dade, Miami Gardens on 95 Express, southbound between Miami Gardens Drive and Northwest 62nd Street. We got a accident that's closed those express lanes down on 95 southbound before the 112 flyover ramp. An accident has two left lanes blocked. Stop and go traffic backed up to Northwest 103rd Street. 95 northbound after Opa-locka Boulevard. An accident has two right lanes blocked. And in Broward, Oakland Park, 95 northbound, the on-ramp from eastbound Oakland Park Boulevard. The left shoulder is blocked due to an accident as well. 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

0: Violators will get a $225 ticket in the mail if you pass a Broward school bus.
1: Good.
0: That's got the stop sign extended to the side of the buses. Okay. Help me here because it's been a minute since I've taken a driving test.
1: I'm here to help. That's what I do.
0: Is that not one of the questions when you're taking a written or even the actual driving test,
1: right?
0: When you're doing a demo, is that not one of the basic, elementary, remedial, common sense things that a driver should know, that if a bus stop is stopped, the stop arms are out, you don't go around them? And Broward is taking it one extra step. I know that there's plenty of spots in Miami-Dade County that already have this. They're equipped with cameras.
1: The buses have cameras.
0: So you're not going to scam this anymore. You're going to get a surprise $225 ticket in the mail. Also, why would you put a kid at risk? Why would you even consider risking a life because you need an extra 3.2 seconds to get to where you're going?
1: To answer your question, Jade, the question was, isn't this on the thing?
0: Is it not on the written test?
1: Do you know
0: test?
1: What else is on the written test? Use your turn signal. Don't go 700 miles over the speed limit.
0: Okay,
1: don't
0: let's
1: go
0: 40 try to
1: miles
0: tackle
1: under the speed
0: one
1: limit. Don't
0: problem
1: cut
0: at
1: people
0: a time.
1: Off in traffic. There's so many.
0: You have seriously not been in South Florida
1: long
0: enough.
1: The South Florida test, I believe, is the exact opposite of the test everywhere
0: That's
1: else.
0: Because you people in Virginia are still in buggies.
1: We're in buggies, but we follow the rules.
0: With a horse?
1: Yeah, with the horse. he wags his tail to the left.
0: 4 minutes away from another shot at cracking open the Doral Kia Cash Vault on Hits 97.3, The Rhythm of Miami.

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2: A very happy Monday to you, sir. You are caller number 9.
3: That's awesome.
2: A crack at a Doral Kia Cash Vault. What's your name? Where do you live, babe?
3: Brian in the Redlands.
2: In the Redlands. Still, forever, one of my favorite places on the planet. Do you know, I have had an urge to go to Robert Is Here just for one of those delicious shakes for the past month. And I should have done it before school goes back in session on Thursday because the traffic is going to blow after that.
3: Pretty much.
2: All right, so feel free to send a shake or two up this way to
4: I've never had it.
2: Hollywood. Whenever we need to take a field trip to Robert Is Here. You're going to love it. There's even a petting zoo. It's adorable.
4: Get me in there now.
2: Brian, that's not what you called for. You want to crack the safe open, correct?
3: I do.
2: Have you tried this year?
3: I have.
2: All right, give me those six numbers, babe.
3: All right, 070558.
2: 070558. Somebody was born July 5th, 1958.
3: Yes, they were.
2: Mm-hmm. Take it away, Ben.
4: Milkshakes for everybody. Am I right?
2: Well, if he wins $97,000, I expect my milkshake in a limo inside of a very expensive Gucci water freezer cooler thingy. There we go.
5: Password error. Access denied.
2: The birthday didn't work. You still can continue trying, buddy. Every single day, you're a finalist, since you've already tried, of course, for that golden ticket. Thank you so much for spending your mornings with us. Promise me if you do crack this open, you will buy us a shake once a week for a year.
3: Hey, that's a deal.
2: He's not going to do that. That was a very artificial laugh. Brian, you're toying with us. Have a beautiful day, honey.
3: You too, guys. Thank you.
2: Bye.
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4: All right, in Miami-Dade, 95 northbound, the on-ramp from Opa-locka Boulevard is closed down due to an accident. 95 northbound after Opa-locka, an accident has the right lane blocked. North Miami, 95 Express southbound at Northwest 125th Street, an accident has both lanes blocked. The shoulder is, however, open on 95 southbound and Northwest 125th Street. Regular lanes, two left lanes are going to be blocked due to that same accident. And on the Palmetto westbound at Northwest 47th Avenue in Miami Gardens, an accident has the left lane blocked. 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

0: 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How does that sound to you?
1: Carline Hotline.
0: Yes. School officially back in session for the 2026-2027 school year, and lots of you are in the Carline.
1: Yeah.
0: And there's three different ways that you guys can get in contact with us so that we can have some fun this year. It's 36 weeks in the school year. Almost as long as it takes for a baby to be born. Think about it. Aren't they like in mommy's tummy for like 36, 39 weeks? You were probably in there for 47 because, you know, you're a freeloader.
1: Yeah.
0: Anyway, 866-227-9730 if you're in the Broward County school line, because of course, Broward County starts school today, Miami-Dade. I think Monroe is on Wednesday. And Miami-Dade County on Thursday, 866-227-9730. You can call us. You can text us or drop us an open mic message on the app. So all you do is grab your phone, right? Then you go to the app. And at the very bottom, you'll see a little microphone. You can leave us a message. Or all the way to the right on the bottom, it'll say Hits Chat. And that's basically texting. So you can reach out any way you'd like. And that way we can either talk to you or give you a shout out. Still taking your calls, by the way, on your first day of school. Although I think it's 8:24.
1: I don't even know.
0: What time school starts in Broward.
1: Yeah, I think maybe
0: because there was a time there that it started too early. Then it was too late. Then I don't know if they were staggering the schedules. Can you tell that I don't have kids? This is out of my element, so I'm not sure.
1: Right. So
0: okay, you looked it up. Google is your best friend.
1: High school's in session.
0: Okay, what about middle school in Broward County? Look that up for me.
1: They should be in the car line. Middle school, 8:45.
0: 8:45 is when school starts.
1: They should be in there.
0: Okay. Now remember, it's also the first day of school. Some people may be running a little bit late.
1: Yeah.
0: Others probably already got there because they want to make sure they're on time. Lots of factors. So anyway, there's multiple ways you can get in touch with us, guys, and we would love to hear. I love that new Carline Hotline.
1: 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It's the Carline Hotline bling. 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
0: It's the Jade Alexander Show.
1: You know the song? The song from Drake, Hotline Bling?
0: No, the Hotline I know is a much older song.
1: Carline Hotline Bling?
0: Much more fun. Okay. 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

0: big old thank you to Florida Nursery Mart in Davie for allowing the Hits Gang to bust through their doors and enjoy some office lunch from Flanagan's. They signed up, fed all those beautiful people there in that air-conditioned second-floor nursery. I held myself back. I didn't spend too much money, and I think you still have rib sauce on your mustache.
1: I probably do.
0: You haven't brushed your teeth since Friday?

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1: That's when this one came out. Here we go.
2: Let's go.
3: Wanna dance with somebody.
1: 1987, along with one of the most beautiful videos ever, Whitney Houston with the long, beautiful curls and that gorgeous purple tank dress. And it has come to life, a brand new Whitney Houston Barbie. Just in time for her birthday. Her birthday was yesterday. I believe they released it this weekend. It is absolutely one of the most stunning children's toys I have ever seen. It is so lifelike and so perfect. Available at Target and, of course, Amazon, because Amazon has everything. All right. What can be better than a neck fan, a portable mister, or one of those cooling neck towels that you put around your neck when you're, you know, mowing the lawn?
2: A bubble with air, AC that you can move very freely in it. So there's AC and it snows also inside this bubble that I'm making up in my head.
1: Okay, well, you're not making much up.
2: Oh, really?
1: An air-conditioned tracksuit. Huh. I am not kidding you.
2: I'll take royalties on this because
1: they debuted this tracksuit at a fashion show in Paris not that long ago. And if you want to stay cool and you don't mind walking around looking like Violet Beauregard from the Willy Wonka movie.
2: Is it big?
1: Literally, it blows air into the tracksuit. No idea of when it's coming out, what it's going to cost. It looks like it's really gearing towards people that are a little more athletic. But yeah, it's basically the Michelin Man. Are you looking at a picture of it?
2: I'm trying to find
1: it. It's extreme.
2: Oh, there it is. Oh, God.
1: See there? Now, if you don't mind walking around looking like you're in a hefty bag that's been filled with air, then go for it. Listen, when you live in South Florida, you will do anything to cool off.
2: That's so true.
1: I am willing to walk around looking like that. Don't even care.
2: It looks so funny. You know when you go in, well, this is mainly for guys, when you go in the pool and
1: your shorts blow up with water.
2: That's what it looks like.
1: Only from your neck down.
2: Yeah, exactly.
1: All right. She says that she has made more money in a year and a half brushing her hair on social media than she has in her entire acting career. Uh-huh. And that might be because you really only know her as Lavender Brown from the Harry Potter. I always do that, don't I? I think she was only in one of them.
2: Just the half-blood prince.
1: Okay.
2: Was like,
1: well, she's got this gorgeous long hair. Her name is Jessica Cave, and she's making money brushing her hair.
2: Is that all she's doing?
1: OnlyFans. Apparently, there's no nudity. There's nothing inappropriate involved. Listen, she's married, got four kids. They needed money. She thought, you know what? I'm going to do this for a little bit on OnlyFans. I'll probably rake in about 5 G's. All will be good. She has literally pulled in almost $30,000 in one day brushing her hair.
2: In one day.
1: Almost $30,000. So
2: some people are really out here just living our dreams.
1: You like, and I need to reassess what we're doing here.
2: What are we doing?
1: $30,000. I mean, you have great curls. Like,
2: Thank you. You've
1: got great, minus the whole mullet mohawk thing you're doing sides. You have got some fans.
2: Thank you. You
1: could be making money on OnlyFans.
2: I could do hair
1: not
2: content.
1: Losing money at the casino.
2: I know. I'll do it. I'll do whatever you want. $30,000, you can have my hair. Take it. I don't
1: That's
2: care.
1: That's the juice. The Jam is coming up in 7 minutes on Hits 97.3, The Rhythm of Miami.
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2: Miami-Dade, 95 northbound. The on-ramp from Opa-locka Boulevard is closed down due to an accident on 95 northbound itself. at Opelika Boulevard. An accident has the right lane blocked. Miami Gardens on 95 southbound at Miami Gardens Drive. Broken down vehicle blocking a right lane. Palmetto westbound at Northwest 47th Avenue. Accident has two left lanes blocked. And on the Julia Tuttle westbound at I-95. Broken down vehicle blocking a left lane. 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
1: It was the year that Apple released the original iPhone. It was also the year that Netflix officially became a streaming service.
2: Oh, really?
1: Service. And MySpace, believe it or not, was at its peak and valued at 65 times more than Facebook.
2: Dude, MySpace was the jam back then.
1: Never did the whole MySpace thing. And it's coming back, and I'm not going to do it.
2: Yes, you are.
1: Round two.
2: You're going to be peer pressured into it.
1: Nope. Let's go back to 2007. Not only will I not do MySpace, I'm not going to do Threads. I'm not going to do Snapchat. I'm not going to do TikTok.
2: Not until you get a taste of that top eight, baby.
1: I can barely handle Facebook and Instagram and my seven emails. Maroon 5, today's jam.

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2: Hi, good morning, buenos dias. Happy Monday. Welcome to the Jade Alexander Show. May we have your name and the city you reside in?
3: Heather Schramm from Hallandale Beach.
2: Heather, your caller number 9.
3: Oh, yeah. Bye-bye.
2: Have you tried cracking open the Doral Kia's cash vault yet?
3: Not this year, no.
2: You clearly have been listening for the last, how long has it been now?
4: 3 years. Three full years of
2: to every single number that people have thrown out there to crack open this safe, and you're convinced that you have finally figured it out.
3: Not a clue.
2: That's okay, because sometimes all it takes is that quick pick. Just something that just comes to mind. Is that what you're going to do?
3: That's what I'm going to do.
2: All right, Heather. Let's do this.
3: 398-426.
4: Why not?
2: You could just hear her as the numbers were coming to
4: they
2: her
4: just
2: mind.
4: Fell right on
2: right?
3: I
2: okay.
3: know, right? I know.
2: I will fall out of my chair if literally she opens the safe with something
4: I
2: so nonchalant.
4: Oh, my God. I hope you
2: do. Ben is so over-punching numbers. He's like, please, somebody open the safe. All right, Heather, let's see if you're the lucky one, babe.
5: Password error. Access denied.
2: I'm starting to think that, Ben, you are the bad luck charm.
4: Can't be me.
2: I think it's you.
4: You can't put this on me.
2: Oh, Heather, it didn't work. You're a finalist now for that golden ticket. That golden ticket, for those that have been hearing and not really sure what it is, next year we're going to put on a lot of events just like we do every year, right? If you win that golden ticket, it's a pair of tickets so that you could go to different concerts, different live experiences, just different pop-up stuff, all kinds of really neat things on us. Like, you won't have to buy a ticket. We're going to take care of you.
3: That is incredible.
2: Right?
3: That is incredible. Yes, that right there is worth the phone call.
2: Heather, thank you for being a part of not just the Jade Alexander Show, but the entire Hits family and supporting local radio. We love you.
3: Love you guys. Happy Monday.

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4: Miami-Dade on 95 northbound, the on-ramp from northwest 135th Street and Opa-locka Boulevard is closed down due to an accident right there after Opa-locka Boulevard on 95 northbound. The accident is taking up a right lane. Stop and go traffic's backed up to Northwest 119th Street. 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

0: 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Because you practice in the car, whether it's by yourself, with the kids, whether you're good at it or not, you just want to have some fun with us. And trust me when I tell you, we love to have fun with you. What happened was, you see, what happened is, you guys sign up and then we call you. This isn't everybody, by the way, because I do get people say, oh, I signed up and I've never heard back. You probably did, but you probably also have your phone on Do Not Disturb. And that's where the hitch and the giddy up is. We have got a lot of entries. I'm just going to leave it at that. We have our, I think half of the South Florida population is on this list.
1: I believe that to be true based on the amount of entries.
0: And unfortunately, I can't do what I did at the very beginning of this contest when we first started and the word was getting out about it. And then it got sponsored and then it got out of control, where I could call you two or three times, assuming that you would see like a sense of urgency. I can't do that anymore.
1: It's one in
0: As a matter of fact, yeah, Ben kind of slapped my wrist and said, you got to move on to the next one. Technically, it's his fault that I'm not giving you a second chance here.
1: Sure, I'll take it. Answer damn phone. How's that sound?
0: Yeah, so listen, if you sign up, we will call you if you're on this list. It's just your job to kind of sort of answer the phone.
2: Like
0: we're hoping, like we're hoping that Rory will. One of the 10 questions we'll be asking Mr. Rory coming up here in about 5 minutes. What is the world's largest retailer? Crap. I don't even know what it is. Hold on. Let me go Google that.
1: It's in every single place in America. Every small town or
0: It's not outside of America, right? They don't have it outside of America.
1: That's a really good question.
0: Okay, go look that up. You go Google that.
1: I'm going to Google that.
0: 4 minutes away, hits 97.3, the rhythm of Miami. They say

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2: What's up, guys?
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3: What up, what up, what up? I hear more than one person in there.
1: Are you guys in the car?
2: No, we're in bed.
3: Who's in bed?
1: Mind your business.
3: Mistress from last night, Rory.
1: Shut up! Oh my God, you're so rude.
3: Getting freaky.
1: You are so rude.
3: Come on, jealous and nitty gritty.
1: There are children listening. Relax, sit down with your 10 questions.
2: Oh my God, it's so hilarious.
1: You signed up to play $1,000 Minute to Win It.
2: Yeah.
1: The time has arrived. Who's going to help you? Who's in the background?
2: My wife, Gabriella.
3: Yeah, Gabriella
1: and Rory.
3: I bet she was helping you. You've got
1: 60 seconds to answer 10 questions. If you don't know an answer, say pass. We'll come back if there's time left on the clock. And if I haven't punched the crap out of this guy,
3: hey.
1: We can only accept your first answer. Get all 10 right, you win $1,000. What city are you guys in?
2: We're in Homestead.
1: Three, right. Two, one.
3: Which country invented sushi?
2: Japan.
3: What is the name of the arena where the Florida Panthers play?
2: Pass.
3: What city is Port Everglades located in?
2: Miami.
3: Which famous clock tower is in London?
2: Big Ben.
3: What is the world's largest retailer?
2: Amazon.
3: What state is Las Vegas in?
2: Nevada.
3: What is the capital of Tennessee?
2: Pass.
3: What color is an emerald?
2: Green.
3: Who wrote Green Eggs and Ham?
2: Dr. Seuss.
3: What does NFL stand for?
2: National Football League.
3: What is the name of the arena where the Florida Panthers play?
1: Time. Pretty good. Was Gabriella helping in the background? Was she like Googling or Alexing things?
2: Yeah, she was trying.
3: Rory, right. Gabriella, not bad. We got 6 out of 10 correct.
1: Right.
3: 6 out of 10. Okay. So let's go over the ones we passed or missed. The name of the arena where the Panthers play is Amerant Bank Arena.
1: I think the problem is none of us can pronounce that. Is it Amerant or Amerant?
3: Amerant.
1: Okay, thank you.
3: I think.
1: They live in Homestead.
3: What does that mean?
1: They don't cross the Broward
3: Get
1: County line
3: here.
1: Very often.
3: Get up here! Apparently not, because they also don't know where Port Everglades is located, which would be Fort Lauderdale. Yeah, Port of Miami is the one in Miami. The world's largest retailer is actually Walmart. And the capital of Tennessee is Nashville.
1: All right, my loves. Not bad. Sign up again. Now when you hang up the phone, you can curl up right next to each other again.
3: Get back to whatever it was you were doing. Get on.
1: They were probably watching a movie, or they were probably just waking up.
3: I'm sure they were.
1: You know?
3: I'm sure they were.
1: Mind your business.
3: All right.
1: This is something personal. Appreciate you guys so, so, so much. Have a beautiful, blessed day.
4: Thank you. We love you.
1: And we love you.

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1: If you think that neck fan and that portable mister is keeping you cool throughout the South Florida summer, have I got something that just rolled off a fashion show in Paris for you. Goes to show that I guess different strokes for different folks. It's basically an air-conditioned tracksuit. So imagine, you know, a cute little tracksuit in your favorite color, only blown up like Violet on Willy Wonka and the Chocolate Factory.
2: Violet, you're turning violet, Violet.
1: Right. Only this is just filled with air. It's supposed to keep you nice. Now, keep in mind, this was at a Paris runway show. We don't have a price. We don't have a date. It looks like it's catering to athletes primarily because how much does an air-conditioned you would wear it?
2: I would absolutely wear it.
1: You would wear that Michelin man looking thing. Where does the air conditioner go?
2: They already got to figure it out.
1: Does it freeze like your
2: junk? You're pointing to your junk. I don't know. I hope it does. The thing is, you can't do anything in South Florida outside. We live in such a fun place to do things outside.
1: And but it's
2: in
1: the summer, hot as hell.
2: So if everybody had one of these things, we could all be outside having fun.
1: We all look alike and nobody looks like an oddball.
2: Oh, my God.
1: I like the way you think.
2: I love it.
1: All right, this actress says that she's made more money in a year and a half brushing her hair than she has in her acting career. And by acting career, I mean, I think she did one Harry Potter movie. She played Lavender Brown. I think she was a stalker. She was in love with somebody.
2: She loved Ron Weasley. Not somebody. Don't just say like it's
1: who's
2: nobody.
1: Ron? I don't know who Ron is.
2: Weasley?
1: Okay, anyway, she's married, got four kids. Oh, things are a little lean right now. So she said, what do I have to lose? And all she's doing on her OnlyFans page, which is notorious for slightly more risque movements, she's got gorgeous hair. And she's just brushing it. Now, I read up a little bit on this. She is brushing her hair occasionally in, like, nurses' outfits. And
2: what's wrong with that?
1: I'm not saying there's anything wrong, but I guess maybe that's where there's a little...
2: Maybe she's showing a little bit of cleave.
1: Well,
2: maybe
1: I don't know because I don't subscribe to OnlyFans.
2: It's one of those nurses.
1: Listen,
2: like
1: she's
2: the ones
1: making $30,000 a day on OnlyFans, brushing her hair. Where do I sign up?
2: For 30 grand, I'll burn my eyebrows off. Whatever you want.
1: And Kellogg Cereal, they are 1 year ahead of schedule. They were looking at next year, but they'll be done by this year. No more artificial colors. From all of its cereals, and that includes Fruit Loops and Apple Jacks. They're going to get their colors from, you know, the real foods, fruit and veggie juices. They're also doing away with some of the chemicals that are still found in their cereals. And I just want to give a big shout out to the parents that were heavily involved in backing this up. I've been watching it on social now for a little while, and I'm just watching how moms and dads were like, we're just not going to buy your products anymore. My kids aren't going to eat this cereal. Meanwhile, you and I grew up on this stuff. We did pretty well, didn't we? Well, I did.
2: I feel like there's probably some side effects going on right now.
1: This is a great progress and good stuff. So, yay. Yay to the parents. That's your juice on the Jade Alexander Show. 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
2: Miami-Dade, 95 northbound. The on-ramp from Opa-locka Boulevard is closed down due to an accident on 95 northbound right after Opa-locka Boulevard. That accident has taken up a right lane. Stop-and-go traffic is backed up to Northwest 119th Street. And on 95 northbound still before the Dolphin, a broken-down vehicle is blocking a left lane. 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

0: 97.3. Buenos dias, the Jade Alexander Show. For the fourth consecutive year, 4 years in a row, Miami's only public research university has been named the number one top performing institution in the entire state. Big old shout out to Florida International University. So
1: go
0: proud.
1: Owls? No, that's FAU.
0: I think they're Panthers. Well, I have a theory.
1: Theorizes.
0: Didn't Pitbull, don't they have the name of the football field named after Pitbull? Because you know anything that man touches. Well, wait, it's the fourth year in a row, so it really wasn't named after Pitbull 3 years. But yeah. How about we just chalk it up to the fine faculty, staff, and students at FIU? This has been in my backyard pretty much my entire life. And kind of proud of that.
1: And they are the Panthers. That was my bad. Sorry. Owls are FAU.
0: Yeah, that's a totally different animal, school, and county all together.
1: Go Panthers.
0: Say goodbye, please.
2: Bye.
0: Be good. Be safe. Be blessed. Be very, very kind to each other. And be back here tomorrow morning, 6 o'clock sharp, for the Jade Alexander Show.
3: Excellent.
0: We've got, 6 minutes before another shot at cracking open the Doral Kia Cash Vault. We'll see you mañana, mis amigos.

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4: No.
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4: Okay. 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
3: All right. 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
1: 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You guys keep me entertained in this Miami traffic.

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It's Ian James, my wife and I, celebrating our 13th wedding anniversary today. 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

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Your chance to crack the Doral Kia 97K Summer Cash Vault coming up at 11 o'clock. And if you're in Doral, just know new road construction. There's going to be delays, but it's to improve traffic flow and pedestrian safety. Monday through Friday, 8 a.m. to 4 p.m. So if you're stuck in it now, Northwest 33rd Street at Northwest 92nd Avenue and 97th. Yeah.

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3: Yeah.
2: Double it.
3: Money.
2: Yes.
3: Yeah.
2: You don't want me as your financial advisor. 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
3: Okay, my six digits are going to be 30, 30, 30.
2: So 303030.
3: Yep, let's try it.
2: All right, here we go.
4: Password error. Access denied.
3: Oh, come on. Try it again.
2: 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I really wanted to go to Hard Rock with you, but you're qualified.
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2: Golden ticket. 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And the good news, you can play again tomorrow.
3: 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I'll be calling in.
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0: 97.3, The Rhythm of Miami. We just played The Weeknd. He said he's not going to retire anymore. He tried it out. He didn't like it. Plus, got to pay for that Coral Gables mansion.
1: Wake up in the morning feeling like my glasses, I'm out the door. 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

that itch. 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It's 97.3.

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5: While you're calling, we're counting down the 5 most requested songs of the day. Top 5 at noon. David Guetta, Teddy Swims. Going to be here in just a few months. Amaranth Bank Arena with the Ugly Tour. Gone, Gone, Gone. Song 5. We will.

Top 5 in noon, song number 4, Cat's Eye and Animal. You know what's crazy is Ed Sheeran wrote that song. And then you listen back to it and you're like, oh my gosh, I could totally hear Ed Sheeran singing that song.

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It's 97.3, The Rhythm of Miami. Parents, it's a tough job, I know. Back to school started in Broward. We got another quote from Britney Spears. She said she failed as a mother because her son believes in science. And then turned around and started to slam other parents. I'm not going to say anything.

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2: Jennifer and Boca, your caller 9. You ready to win some money?
3: Yes. Yes, I am. I'm with my 4 kids in the car. We're really excited.
2: Okay. So, $97,000 will go a long way with 4 kids.
3: Yeah. I mean, honestly, not that long, but yes, it would really help.
2: It'll help. I should say that. Sorry, yes. It'll help. What is your 6-digit pin going to be?
3: It would. Okay. Okay. 736-001.
2: 736-001. How'd you come up with that?
3: Partly some lucky numbers. Partly my 9-year-old was saying use the number 7.
2: Okay, you ready?
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4: Password error. Access denied.
3: We were so close, weren't we, though?
2: So close. You are qualified for the golden ticket. One lucky winner is going to get a pair of tickets up to 50 Hits events next year. And you can call back tomorrow and play.
3: Okay. We will try. We will try.
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8: Good afternoon to you. Let's start off with Miami-Dade County. We do have an accident on the Florida Turnpike. It's southbound. The off-ramp to Caribbean Boulevard has the left shoulder blocked. Also in Dade County, the Dolphin Expressway westbound right before Northwest 72nd Avenue has an accident blocking the right shoulder. And traffic is slow from Northwest 57th Avenue, which is Red Road. Moving over to Broward County, no major accidents at this time. 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

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Get a look at Melipid on me. Style has never seen that makes you wanna grab and hold and squeeze real tight. Who's gonna be the one to save you from yourself? If you wanna take a bite, please, oh baby, please, you beg, you want, you say, you got to get some. 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
3: Good afternoon. Let's start off with Miami-Dade County. It looks like there's an accident on I-95. It's southbound right after Northwest 62nd Street, and the right lane's blocked. Also in Dade County on the Airport Expressway eastbound right at Northwest 27th Avenue, there is a disabled vehicle blocking the right lane. Moving over to Broward County, you have an accident in Coral Springs. 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
8: Okay, let's start off with Miami-Dade County. There is an accident, I-95 southbound, right after Northwest 62nd Street, and the right lane's blocked. Also in Dade County, on the Airport Expressway eastbound, right at Northwest 27th Avenue, there's a disabled vehicle blocking the right lane. I-75 northbound, right at Graham Dairy Road, you have an accident, and the right lane is blocked. Moving over to Broward County, there's an accident on University Drive at Northwest 16th Street. Also in Broward County, please remember, it is back to school. 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

Starting things off with my obzo of the day. Discipline is self-love. And I'll tell you why I say this. I know it doesn't sound romantic, but think about it. Going to bed when you know you need rest, saving money instead of spending it, or getting your favorite workout in, or saying no when you know something isn't good for you. 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So basically loving yourself enough to stop making future you clean up present you's mess. You know what I'm saying?

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Food poisoning can literally give you the shivers. It's your girl, Martika Lopez, on Hits 97.3, The Rhythm of Miami. That's why you might want to check the fridge, because the USDA just put out a health alert for certain meat and poultry products made with recalled Taylor Farms jalapenos that could have salmonella in it. And we're talking about wraps, bowls, burritos sold at places like Walmart and Wawa. So check before you bite, because that jalapeno might be bringing a little something more than just the heat.

It's 97.3, the Rhythm of Miami. So the Powerball is officially getting disrespectful because nobody hit the jackpot Saturday night. So tonight's drawing is now up to $905 million. 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Just to test out that theory.

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2: Starting off with Broward County, we do have an accident on 441. It's northbound right at 595, and it's blocking the two left lanes. Please remember that it is back to school time. Please look out for the kids as you do pick up or you're driving through Broward County. Remember, always slow down. Moving over to Miami-Dade County on I-75 northbound right at Graham Dairy Road, there's an accident blocking the right shoulder. 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

It's 97.3, The Rhythm of Miami, with your girl, Martika Lopez. Coming up in just a couple of minutes, we're giving you another chance to win $97,000. 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
3: Haley out in Hialeah. La ciudad que progresa. The city that progresses. Are we feeling lucky because you're my caller number nine?
4: Pretty good. 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
8: Good afternoon. Let's start off with Miami-Dade County. We do have a disabled vehicle on the Palmetto Expressway. It's southbound. The on-ramp from Okeechobee Road has the right lane blocked. Also in Dade County on the Florida Turnpike southbound, right at Caribbean Boulevard, we have a disabled vehicle blocking the two left lanes, and it's stop-and-go traffic from Eureka Drive. Moving over to Broward County, which, by the way, is back to school. Today's the first day, so please drive slow. 441 northbound at 595, you have an accident, and the two left lanes are blocked. 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
1: 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Number two.

Alexa's New Religion. That's your song number two in your top five at four right here on Hits 97.3, The Rhythm of Miami. Song number one, we got Shakira with Burner Boy, Dai Dai, which means we're officially commercial free for an hour straight. Let's go!

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2: Let's start off with Miami-Dade County. It looks like the Florida Turnpike southbound at Caribbean Boulevard has a disabled vehicle and the left shoulder's blocked. Now, traffic is slow from Eureka Drive. Moving over to Broward County, I-95 northbound right at Commercial Boulevard, there's an accident and it's blocking the left shoulder. Also in Broward, Andrews Avenue at Copeland's Road has an accident. I'm Nikki Ramirez, and this is Hits 97.3, The Rhythm of Miami.

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0: 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things. You know what I'm saying?
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3: Oh, my God. 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
2: Legally, when you give me the numbers, I can't tell you to change them, but those numbers have already been played before, Mama. 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
3: Okay, thank you.
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6: Afternoon to you. Let's start off with Broward County. Andrews Avenue right at Copeland's Road has an accident. Also in Broward on Broward Boulevard westbound at Martin Luther King Jr. Avenue, there's an accident. The two left lanes are blocked and traffic is slow from 27th Avenue. Miami-Dade County, we do have emergency vehicles in the I-95 express lane that's northbound between Ives Dairy Road and 595, and the express lanes are closed. I'm Nikki Ramirez, and this is Hits 97.3, The Rhythm of Miami.
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Martika Lopez hanging out with you right now on Hits 97.3, The Rhythm of Miami. 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Apparently, even the sun is trying to leave work early. 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

Okay, millennials, it's your girl Martika Lopez on Hits 97.3, The Rhythm of Miami. And how are we supposed to say no to this right here? The Backstreet Boys just announced that they're doing New Year's Eve at the Sphere in Las Vegas. They're adding more dates. And it's not just one night. They're doing December 31st, January 1st, and January 2nd. So basically, you can start 2027 screaming, I want it that way. With BSB in Vegas. Listen, my inner 12-year-old self is already packing her bags.

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3: Good afternoon to you. Let's start off with Miami-Dade County. I-95 northbound, the on-ramp from South Miami Avenue has an accident. The on-ramp left lane is blocked. Moving over to Broward County, the I-95 express lane northbound right at West Copens Road has an accident and the two left lanes are blocked. Also in Broward, Broward Boulevard westbound right at Martin Luther King Jr. Drive has an accident blocking the two left lanes and traffic is slow from 27th Avenue. 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
2: Let's start off with Broward County. The I-95 Express Lane northbound right at West Copens Road has an accident. The two left lanes are blocked. Moving over to Miami-Dade County, I-95 northbound, the on-ramp from South Miami Avenue has an accident, and the on-ramp left lane is blocked. 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

Looks like the universe decided to give me an amazing birthday gift this year because a really good friend of mine is going to be in town. And if you need plans Thursday night, I might have just found them for you. I'll tell you why I say this in just 6 minutes.

If you've ever heard comedian Gabriel Iglesias, a.k.a. Fluffy, scream out, Martin, then you already know Martin Moreno. He's one of Fluffy's longtime openers, a really great friend of mine, and one of my favorite comedians, who so happens to be at the

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3: Let's start off with Broward County. The I-95 Express Lane northbound right at West Copens Road has an accident. The two left lanes are blocked. Moving over to Miami-Dade County, I-95 northbound, the on-ramp from South Miami Avenue has an accident, and the on-ramp left lane is blocked. 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